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1: You can now generate image and video inside of 11 Labs, meaning you can create any AI asset you need directly from your 11 Labs account. So on top of the world's leading models for AI voice, sound, and music, you now have the best image and video generation models in one place, such as Google's Nano Banana, Flux, WAN 2.5, and even Topaz for upscaling images. And then VO 3.1, Sora 2, and Clean 2.5, and many, many more of the best video generation models. So no matter your content workflow or model preference, you can do it all within 11 Labs.